0: 9-17.
1: 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I swear, I swear, I swear, I swear, I swear, I swear, I swear, I swear, I swear, I swear, I swear, I swear, I swear, I swear, I swear, I swear, I swear, I swear, I swear, I swear, I swear, I swear, I swear, I swear, I swear, I swear, I swear, I swear, I swear, I swear, I swear, I swear, I swear, I swear, I swear, I swear, I swear, I swear, I swear, I swear, I swear, I swear, I swear, I swear, I swear, I swear, I swear, I swear, I swear, I swear, I swear, I swear, I swear, I swear, I swear, I swear, I swear, I swear, I swear, I swear, I swear, I swear, I swear, I swear, I swear, I swear, I swear, I swear, I swear, I swear, I swear, I swear, I sw

0: you guys so much for watching our Daft Punk medley. Exciting news, our album is out today. I know we've worked very hard on it. It's been a long journey, but it's now out, so pick it up on iTunes or Amazon.
1: Yes, and we're going on a European tour, and we're so excited. Tickets are going very quickly, though, so please check our website, ptxofficial.com, for more info. Also, we're going on another tour in 2014. Please check below for the dates, and tickets will be available November 7th is VIP tickets, and then November 8th is general admission.
2: Also, we know a lot of you guys have been wanting to cover Run To You, so you can go on our website, ptxofficial.com, and you can download the sheet music. And don't forget to subscribe.